out of Baltimore, Maryland. That is Pink Shift with their latest When We Were Friends. And you may be thinking, Dana, what's with all the Baltimore bands you guys play on Indie 102.3? What's your thing? We don't have a thing. It's that Baltimore is actually an underrated music city. It always has been. And it's had a resurgence in indie rock and punk rock lately. And it's not often that a city rises up as a music city these days. I mean, think of all the music cities you think of, like Austin and Nashville and Seattle. They've been music cities forever. It's hard to become a new music city. And Baltimore, I mean, they're not new at it, but they're coming back in. And that is one of the bands to pay attention to, right alongside Turnstile and Angel Dust and everything else coming out of there. Pink Shift with When We Were Friends. Pennywise before that with Alien off their Straight Ahead album. And the Crease Rule at the top with Three Way Stop. It is Dana. We have a lot to get to. I have Colorado Music by Better Than Dead coming up. I've played their new song a couple of times. I will let you know what your next chance to see them live is. They would like to see you. Also, suggested Babes in Toyland after this one. It is not a song about murder. It's a song about denial. The Vandals, My Girlfriend's Dead on Indie 102.3's The Punkyard.

0: probably shouldn't have told you that just now. Okay. That was probably bad.
1: That is brand new Colorado punk rock by Better Than Dead. Their new album is called Better Than This, and the song you just heard is Dilute. And Better Than Dead have a great date coming up next, this coming Saturday night, the 22nd, at Globe Hall. They are opening for John F. Ketamine. Not Kennedy. John F. Ketamine. Should be a fun show. Babes in Toyland before that with Bruise Violet and the Vandals at the top with My Girlfriend's Dead. It is the Punk Yard, our hour of punk rock on here on Indie 1023. We do it every Saturday night at 6, and we now repeat it every Wednesday night at 9. So if for some reason you can't catch the Punk Yard on Saturday nights, or if you just want to hear it again, or if you've got more rage to let out on Wednesday night, we're here for you Wednesday night at 9 with the same show. Okay, all right. Social Distortion coming to Denver at the Mission Ballroom next month for a sold-out show with Descendants and the Chats. Going to play another great song off that new Social Distortion album in a bit. Got some classic Germs. And one of my favorite Australian punk bands is next. Hold on.
2: Hey, it's Jason Thomas. 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
3: Yeah, we're back already. 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It's a Punk Yard on Indie 1023.

Social Distortion off their Born to Kill album with Tonight. That is new on Indie 102.3. I think you're going to be hearing that a lot on Indie 102.3 moving forward because the rest of the staff just went nuts when they heard that song. I'm like, okay, let's do it. Germs before that with Lexicon Devil and Clowns at the top with Bland is the New Black. I need them to come to the U.S. more often because I miss them every time they come. I miss them. And yes, I need the world to revolve around me. Okay. We have more bands coming to town that you need to know about. Okay. I've got a band called Ceremony playing the Marquee Theater in Denver on October 22nd. I'm going to play their new song again in a bit. The Muffs, unfortunately, will never come to town again, because Kim is gone, but I will play something by them because it's been too long. And this is the lead singer of Hot Water Music, Chuck Reagan. He is coming for a couple of shows. He'll be playing the Black Sheep in Colorado Springs this coming Friday the 21st, and then the Armory in Fort Collins on Saturday the 22nd. This is off his most recent album, Love and Lore, from a couple years ago. Chuck Reagan of Hot Water Music with Wild in Our Ways on Indie 102.3's The Punk Yard.

0: playing my favorite pizza joint in Denver. And you're like, what? My favorite pizza. Listen, I love New York style pizza. And everyone in Denver says they do New York style pizza. And they're trying. But the only place that gets anywhere close is the Marquee in Denver. Their pizza window gets it right. And so that's an extra reason to see a show there. And Ceremony, the band you just heard, will be playing the Marquee on October 22nd. It's my birthday month. I should absolutely make that part of my birthday month. Name of the song was Death, Destruction, Mayhem off the new album, Tell Me Your Dream, from Ceremony. The Muffs before that with Oh Nina, and Chuck Reagan of Hot Water Music with Wild in Our Ways at the top. Again, he's playing the Black Sheep in Colorado Springs Friday and the Armory in Fort Collins on Saturday, the 22nd. It is the Punk Yard here on Indy 102.3. It is Dana, and your feedback is absolutely valuable for this show. If you want me to play something more, tell me. If something makes you feel weird, tell me. If somebody's coming to town that you want me to highlight, tell me. You can email me anytime, dana@indy1023.org, and you can find me on social media as Hey Now Dana. And thanks to all of you who support Indy 1023, however you do it, whether it's telling your friends, whether it's becoming a paying member at $5 a month, whatever, you're keeping us independent, you're keeping us community focused, you're keeping public radio alive by doing that, okay? And you're allowing us to do things like play, I'm going to play a couple of bands that are playing a couple of shows. And they're going to get you so fired up. Quicksand and Bane are coming together. I will play them in a bit. I've got some classic Distillers coming up. And the Kings of Colorado Springs, Tejon Street Corner Thieves, are next. Hold on.
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I know. Everything I'm playing is loud. It's supposed to be that way. Don't adjust the volume. It is an hour of punk rock here on Indie 102.3. We call it the Punk Yard. We do it every Saturday night at 6, and we now repeat it on Wednesday nights at 9. We started that set off with Colorado Springs' Tejon Street Corner Thieves off their Every Last Drop album. Name of the song is Whiskey. Going into some classic The Distillers with Seneca Falls, and that last song was Quicksand. We've been playing a lot of Quicksand on the Punk Yard and our new music show here first. Their new album is called Bring On the Psychics, and that last song was Cool Guy by Quicksand, who will be opening for Bane for a couple of shows this coming weekend. Saturday the 22nd, they'll be playing at the Black Sheep in Colorado Springs together, and then Sunday, they'll be at the Gothic Theater in Englewood, Bane and Quicksand. And between those two shows, you've got one more treat, that DIY venue in Denver called Ante Up. They are good friends with the lead singer of Bane, and they're going to be playing the Bane documentary, Holding These Moments, on Sunday afternoon before the Gothic show. They're going to be playing the movie at 11 o'clock, then they've got a matinee show at 1:20 right after the movie with a few bands and a special guest. Makes me wonder who the special guest is. Anyway, why don't I roll into some Bane right now off their album Give Blood from way back. It is Ante Up, the song that the DIY venue I just mentioned was named after. Bane on Indie 102.3 is the Punk Yard.

0: That is new by Downtown Boys, who are currently doing some dates with Bikini Kill. Name of the song is Sirena, and Downtown Boys have a new album called Public Luxury that you should check out. Rise Against before that with Re-Education Through Labor. Rise Against coming to Red Rocks October 12th, along with Alkaline Trio. And at the top of the set, Bane, who is playing the Gothic Theater on Sunday the 22nd, and the Black Sheep in Colorado Springs on Saturday the 21st. Name of the song is Ante Up, and like I said, that new DIY venue in Denver called Ante Up, named after that song by Bane, because the owner of Ante Up is a good friend of the lead singer of Bane, and that is part of why he is putting on the documentary about Bane on Sunday afternoon, before their Gothic show. Showing up at 11 o'clock, see that documentary, see some bands afterwards. They say they've got a special guest. Who knows who that could be? It's the Punk Yard here on Indie 1023. It's Dana. Thank you for being with me. As always, your feedback is valuable. Dana at indie1023.org, or find me on socials as Hey Now Dana. We air the show every Saturday at 6, and we repeat it Wednesdays at 9. We love if you would listen to either one. And I'm going to end the show with a song I should end the show with more, at least as long as this country continues to be in chaos. It is the man behind Syphilis and Ollie from MTV, Liam Lynch, with My United States of Whatever.
1: Whatever. 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She was all like, and I'm like, whatever. 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

0: 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Finish your beers and clear out. Find your friends outside. Punk Yard's closed for the night. I said move it.
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Even when she was giving head, she says, "Hey babe, take a walk on the wild side." Said, "Hey babe, take a walk on the wild side." 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
2: Well, hello there. 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

Getting your Sunday morning started off right. You're listening to Indy 102.3, Madison Cunningham, The Cure, and Eugene de Poitrine in there. And the Polka Dot Group finally coming through Colorado. They kicked off their U.S. tour here at the Ogden Theater the other night. And then they went down to Buena Vista after playing a couple sold-out shows here and performed at the music festival that King Gizzard and the Lizard Wizard is throwing. Maybe you already know all that. Hey, it's Alicia back with you, kicking off your Sunday after an amazing Sunday rewind. You know what didn't play during the Sunday rewind this morning? An artist that is known as the Queen of Pop. It's her birthday today. We're going to celebrate her very soon. But now let's get to something from ASAP Rocky. Kind of like the Queen of Pop, this artist releases great music and has also been a pretty decent actor as well. I really enjoyed him in that film, If I Had Legs, I'd Kick You. ASAP Rocky's Punk Rocky on Indy 102.3.

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This song hits, man, just so hard right now. Joby Riccio on Indie 102.3 from her sophomore record, Face the Feeling. She wrote this one a couple of years ago, but it came out this year on the album, and that's Wildfire Season. She is a Colorado artist. We are proud to have her in the local 303 this month. And coming up at the end of the month, the final day of August, we are going to be celebrating our local 303 with our meetup. This is our monthly hang where we celebrate our featured artists and really the entire Colorado music community. There's going to be a performance by M'Lady. You can vote on some new Colorado songs in our music meeting. Oh, and if you're a Brandi Carlile fan, come and get entered to win a pair of tickets to her upcoming Red Rocks show. So this is Monday, August 31st. Save the date, 6:30 to 9 p.m. at Bar 404. 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Come hang out. 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All those details when you click on the local 303 for August at indie1023.org. Our concert calendar is also on our website. And raise your hand. Oh, I am right now, even though you don't know I'm asking you to raise your hand. Raise your hand if you're going to catch LCD Sound System tonight, closing out their two-night run at Red Rocks Amphitheater. Can't wait to be there. Since they are playing tonight, I thought I would be cheesy and play the song of the same name for you on this Sunday morning. Also, DJ Alicia over on Instagram, or email me indie@indie1023.org if you want to chat. Maybe be cheesy with me. Maybe make a request.

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Yip, yip, yow from Caroline Rose on Indy 102.3. Bopping along with that one in the studio on this Sunday morning. It's getting close to 11 o'clock. Stick around. It's the Queen of Pop's birthday. We'll be going back with her very soon. And now it's the 15th anniversary of the sophomore album by the War on Drugs called Slave Ambient. Going to cue up Baby Missiles for you right now. And I do want to mention that frontman Adam Garanduciel, which when we listen to this song, if you're not familiar with the project, he is hugely inspired by Bruce Springsteen. And when Adam had a baby a few years back with his former partner, Kristen Ritter, the actress, when they had a child together, a son, they named their son Bruce after the boss. Keep it here to Indy 102.3. This one's Baby Missiles from the War on Drugs, celebrating its album anniversary of 15 years.

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1: Indy.

Johnny Blue Skies and the Dark Clouds with Don't Let Go. Alongside Colorado's own Nathaniel Rateliff in the Night Sweats and Wet Leg in there with CPR, a song about, you know, the act of saving someone's life. Although, and not Colorado Public Radio, but music and information and news can also save our lives. So, Moisturizer is the Wet Lake release. Just after 11 o'clock, it's Alicia hanging with you. And let's get to the Queen of Pop. It's her birthday today, turning... Well, how old do you think Madonna is? She's turning 68 today. Madonna born in Bay City, Michigan in 1958. And over the last four decades, she has made a massive impact on modern music and pop culture, continuously reinventing herself, including that new Confessions album that she just released. She is one of the best-selling musicians of all time, and we are going back 41 years with Madge

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Digging back into the archives yet again in Spiral Carpets with This Is How It Feels. That new Modest Mouse in there and new Metric. We heard Color to Music from Adele Mitchell. That sounds a lot like it could have been on the Stranger Things soundtrack. And then going back 41 years with Madonna Into the Groove from her Like a Virgin record. And it is her birthday today, the Queen of Pop turning 68. Glad she's still around and being creative and, well, just doing her own thing unapologetically like she's always done. Blonde Shell for you now with Heart Has to Work So Hard. You know we love hooking you up with live music experiences. 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

highly recommend checking out the full-length album from Houndmouth that just came out called Lordy. That's Tiger Blood. Soundtracking your Sunday. We're getting close to the noon hour. Coming up after noon, we've got this cool new music discovery for me, an artist with simply the letter Q as their name. Don't mistake it from Q from Drag Race. We're also going to be hearing from Feist, who's opening up for LCD Sound System tonight, some new Dinosaur Jr. Just a lot of great music heading your way, as we do for you, commercial free, because that's what we do at Indie 102.3, commercial free, supported by listeners becoming members. It was on this day in 2019 that Slater Kinney released their ninth studio album called The Center Won't Hold, and from it, here's Can I Go On? And yes, you can. My name's Alicia. Keep hanging.

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Biba Doobie from her upcoming record, Pylon. As you listen to Member Supported, Indie 1023, good afternoon. It's Alicia with you. Biba Doobie just in town this past Friday night. Were you at that show? Hey, coming up, we have music from Feist in this next set. Feist will be opening up again tonight for LCD Sound System at Red Rocks. But first, let's get to this new music discovery for me by an artist born Q. Stephen Marsden, and he records as Q. He's a singer, songwriter, multi-instrumentalist out of South Florida. And back in June, he gave us a preview of his project, Do You See Me? This song is Hey There, I Have a Compulsive Complex.

Colorado music for you from Cleaner. That's Don't Choke from the band. And they've been slowly releasing some singles. You've maybe caught them live in Denver over the last handful of years. And we are waiting for a release from the group. It's Alicia hanging with you on this Sunday afternoon. Hope your weekend's been treating you right. 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A BBO sound machine is on deck, plus we're going to go back with The Replacements and Fiona Apple, and, well, just plenty more to get you through this Sunday. Because you deserve great music in your life, and I got it for you.

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Interpol with See Out Loud. 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It's Alicia with you, and coming up at 1 o'clock today, an encore re-airing of my program that I bring you every Friday night at 9 p.m., more from the local 303. It's an opportunity for me to bring you extra Colorado music, and I can't wait for you to hear this episode, whether it's a re-listen or you're hearing it for the first time. In the meantime, I am going to play you another Colorado artist, if I've got some time. Gregory Alan Isakov has been on my mind, and I want to toss on a song from him, as well as Beach House and that new Mountain Goats. I could go on. I love hanging out with you. I love playing your music on the radio. I love Colorado and being a part of this community. Thank you for being here, and this one from Beach House is called Norway, from Teen Dream. I'd be down to go to Norway, too. It's on my bucket list.

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9: 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You're getting a full hour starting now. My name is Alicia, back with you. And hello, great to be hanging out, bringing you some wonderful Colorado debuts this hour and some new local music that we are excited about. Stick around. We're going to be hearing from Modern Leisure, who's dropping a new music video for the single I'm going to share with you. We're going to hear from the Almost Tiny Desk contest winner, Lauren Freehoff. We've got a couple live songs, including one from the Mañanas, new music from Edison, and here is former Colorado artist Hercules and Love Affair, putting out a new EP on July 14th. Playing it for the first time on More from the Local 303, and the Colorado connection is that Andy Butler, the mastermind and producer behind this project, he was born and raised here in Denver, growing up as a part of our local music scene before he headed out to New York City. Here is the new song, My Journey, on Indy 1023. Welcome to the show.

0: Modern Leisure, new music from them, Tied in a Knot. It's been quite some time since we've had a new single from them, and they're dropping the music video on Monday for this song. There's like a clowny vibe to it. I'm so here for it. My name's Alicia, and when I was in preschool, I drew a clown puppet that we all were supposed to do as a class, and mine won the ribbon at the art show, the blue ribbon. Yeah. So I'm excited about that clown one. Hey, Chisme in there as well with Where I'm Going. That's Josh and his wife, Josh, formerly of the band Los Mocochetes. We heard Kayla Marquis and Hercules in Love Affair. Starting off the show, we've got our playlist at indie1023.org. That's also where you go if you're a Colorado musician and you want to submit your music to us. Coming up soon, we're going to be hearing from Blake Brown and the American Dust Choir, who is back in Colorado. Anna Moon and the Stars, who we premiered last week, and a new song from her upcoming release. And now it's Pretty Lights, also back with new music. This one is Where Are You Going, to kick off this next set of all Colorado music during more from the local 303.
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0: Colorado music for you all hour long. It's Indie 102.3. That's Blake Brown and the American Dust Choir with the new single, Want It Back. And you can catch Blake Brown Sunday at Levitt Pavilion as far as the upcoming dates that Blake is playing across Colorado. And A Moon in the Stars with Father's Daughter from the upcoming release. Pretty Lights from the new one, A Trip Through Time. Fantastic. It has been a long time since we have gotten some new music from Pretty Lights. And this one is out, and it's going to be on a full 45 song release, because yes, it's been that long, a 45 song release that'll officially come out on Derek Vincent Smith, aka Pretty Lights, birthday in November. So we'll share more then. Hey, next for you is artist Lauren Freehoff. She was on the television show The Voice, did pretty darn good on it, and also did pretty darn good in this year's Tiny Desk contest. And she performed at the Tiny Desk Contest Tour just about a month ago at Gothic Theater. Up next, this song that really put her on the map with NPR audiences like you guys here at Indie 102.3. This is your All Colorado Music Show, more from the Local 303. My name's Alicia. Keep hanging.
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0: music from Colorado band Edison. It is Million Horses on Indy 102.3. Welcome back, Sarah Slayton and the gang. Hey, Big Dopes and Lauren Freehoff in there too. And thank you for listening to Indy 102.3. Got a couple live recordings for you next. A band called Foxes who put out a live record of Cracked. And also the Mañanas here with Sad Umbrella.
1: The song is called Sad Umbrella.

0: That's the song Oblivion, and you can find it on Cracked Live, the new release that came out on July 31st from longtime band Foxes. They say they have put out a full-length live video experience for this new release. They say it transforms the album into an audio-visual performance. So you can check that out online. Hey, coming up next is Jael, who has her Blooming Hearts Club record coming out soon. We'll also be hearing from Fort Collins artist Eve Kaufman, and I'll be debuting a couple other musicians, including a new song by Waxpool.
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The record officially comes out, called Zora, in October. Eve Kaufman also played for you with Every Mile and Better by Jael from the upcoming Blooming Hearts Club. 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Concert calendar is over there, too. My name's Alicia. 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

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I said you look so fine that I really want to make you mine. 4, 5, 6, come on and get your kicks. Now you don't need

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1: Welcome to the program. This is Here First. My name is Jason Thomas. This is where we play you an hour of nothing but brand new music, the newest and coolest stuff that has just come in. 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And we're going to start off this week with Blonde Redhead, a loved name, a respected name in the world of indie rock for a long, long time now. Here is Blood Spilled, new single from Blonde Redhead, starting off the show this week. 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